She posed for FHM, she like my black LV. We spilling LPR up on my APC. I'm in my PRPS.

Kannst du die Trompeten mal mit einschalten? I warn you about my secret. I'm going to expose. I create that to your bodies, to your mind, souls. Don't be alone.

She posed for FHM, she like my black LV. We spilling LPR up on my APC. I'm in my PRPS and my

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charity. But the cost doesn't coincide with the ride of insanity. Is it a chant that slant the soul to feel for it?

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The adrenaline of house begins to flow. The rhythm, the bass, the drums. It's coming on stronger now. It's coming on stronger now. And all of a sudden,

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Everybody get your hands up. Come on, y'all get your hands up. 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

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Confucius. 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

is Wolo. This is another journey. Just to stay together, 60 minutes with underground music only. We already introduced this episode with our today's humble mantra. Yeah, I truly believe in silence is a perfect ally. Silence is a true friend who never betrays.

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Welcome to today's radio show, Thursday 24 of September.

Yeah, me too, my friend. I'm really proud of this track, actually. The name of this track is Dune Mirage. We are approaching the first gathering in the desert. More than proud today. I spent all the day just preparing the ragù alla bolognese just to start this gathering at Liwa, south of Abu Dhabi, on this weekend. Will be probably 70, 80 people enjoying 2 days of full moon. I'll be live performing for a meditation electronic music session while people will be floating on their mattresses under the full moon. I know it will be magic. And of course I will play this track

It's Juernes. Just a special mix between Thursday and Friday. We can see the weekend approaching.

September 26, it will be the harvest moon. The full moon closes to the autumn equinox. It will be so magnetic, so like a stargate to open new frontiers. Welcome to mtw.ae, my name is Wolo, welcome on board. We are just having fun with our daily radio show, spinning 100% underground music, just for an adult audience. Use it to listen to so many hours of music in their life. Good night if you are in Thailand, in Phuket. Good afternoon and evening if you are in Bali. And good morning if you are in Miami or America.

PR person behind me, the world is a better place with you in it. I love the person in front of you. What a beautiful t-shirt. Thank you so much. Muchas gracias, hermano, como siempre, por compartir cosas buenas, vibras positivas. Thank you guys for being here. 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

enjoy music and good real human connections. We are out of the path of social media and algorithms, and no industry is here, so we are not having any profit. It's only the passion and the love for the music. Muchas gracias, Jorge. Te mando un abrazo gigante y hasta mañana. Como siempre, os quiero mucho. And remember, guys, my name means Wolo. We only live once. Be kind because it's free. Ciao.

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Thank you. 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